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Fairfax. 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

0: Well, good morning. Time with you, Canada's Cool FM. We'll get to a high of 26 this afternoon. And this kind of weather should take us through the weekend. So make your plans. Might get wet on Thursday, but other than that, should be a pretty decent week. What else do you need to know to start your day? If today is your birthday, happy birthday. You share it with Gene Simmons. He's 77 today. Tim Burton is 68. And Claudia Schiffer is 56. How about I start your day off with some good news? There was this couple. They had one of those roadside produce stands. Somebody stole it. Yeah, I know, right? Well, this other couple, who used to, I guess, shop at this produce stand, decided to do something about it because they owned a construction company. Here's what they did.
1: I look up and it's not there. I was like, oh, that's kind of weird. I had a little shock and I was like, there's no way somebody would have taken this.
2: He's like, the stand's gone. And I like jumped out of bed and I was like, what?
3: It's something like that where it's not a big deal to us, it's a huge deal to them.
2: I was so amazed that like someone we didn't even know would offer something like that.
3: Something we could do just to show people that people still care.
2: I was so shocked. It brought tears to my eyes.
0: Free of charge, they rebuilt the stand. Not bad neighbors, hey? Now, the other news you need to know to start your day that didn't make the headlines but did make Timo's News Network.
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5: A tornado hit New York City. It blew so hard, New Yorkers thought it was the Jets. The share of Americans who say they drink alcohol remains at a record low, 54% for the second consecutive year, which ironically is driving alcohol company executives to drink more. Bret Michaels canceled the rest of his tour on the advice of his doctor, who advised him that he wasn't selling any tickets. And on September 8th in St. Louis, the Foo Fighters will open for AC/DC. The owner of the San Francisco 49ers was busted for soliciting prostitution. The rest of the NFL condemned him, except for a very quiet Robert Kraft. Starbucks launched pumpkin and banana drinks. It's either that or focus on decent coffee at an affordable price. A vomiting disorder linked to frequent marijuana use is on the rise. It's mainly caused by heavy pot smokers ingesting excessive amounts of Taco Bell. And a cat in Wisconsin was born with 29 toes. Yet the biggest rarity in Wisconsin remains the sober Packers fan. This is not headline news.
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0: Well, good morning. Time of with you, Canada's Cool FM. The weather today, we're getting the heat. We'll get to a high of 26 later on this afternoon. That will feel like 30, so there it is. Now, for your first smile of the day today, this guy, his name is Dane Cook. Dane Cook has a special coming out, but it's not really a comedy special. It's more of a biography about how his brother stole $12 million when he was managing Dane. It looks interesting. I'll be watching it when it comes out. But in the meantime, here is Dane Cook with your first smile of the day. You ever met anybody like this?
1: This girl that I was seeing, this is why we had to break it off. Because I don't like a girl that exaggerates. So when you start telling me the story, what happens to me is my brain is so fantastical that... I have such a fantastical brain that when you start to exaggerate, I don't follow the story, I follow the exaggeration. And it gets me frustrated because she would be like, oh my God, Dane, there was a fire down the street from my house. There was like 1,000 firefighters out there. No, there was not. That's way too many firefighters. They'd all be out there bumping into each other. There's like 1,000 of us. Who called 1,000 of us? Is anyone on the hoses? I believe there's 1,000 of us, if I were to guesstimate. I got home from work today. I took like 100-hour nap. No, you did not. You'd be very sick if you're taking 100-hour naps. That's a coma. Say you took a coma after work, and I can follow the story. I took a coma. 100 hours? Was it about 100 hours? That's a great coma. That's a good coma.
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0: Well, good morning. It is time. Oh, it is Canada's Cool FM. We're starting the day off at 16. We'll get to a high of 26 that will feel like 30. So, yes, we still got a bit of a Humidex coming our way today. It is 5:42. Time to play the game. The game, of course, brought to you by St. Clair College. Want to rise above the ordinary? StClairCollege.ca. And if you beat me at the game, not only will I send you to lunch at Mandarin Restaurant, but also I'll send you to the show at the Capitol Theater in Windsor. It is Take It to the Limit, the musical and legacy of the Eagles. So, lunch and a show? Let's see.
1: Greetings and welcome. I want to play a game.
0: Here's your question. I don't know how I stumbled across this little factoid here, but apparently the kitchens in your houses are the ones that are most cluttered, and they're hard to keep decluttered. That's your kitchen area. Well, in the process of finding that out, they also asked, do you ever use your stove as storage? Not the top, but the actual stove itself as storage for stuff in your kitchen. What percentage of all of you said, yes, I do? Got the right answer? Give me a call, 1-844-944-COOL.

0: Well, I hope if this is you doing this at home, that you're doing it safely. Don't forget stuff in there. It is Mornings with Time, but it is Cool FM. 16 right now, 26 with a bit of sunshine, maybe some clouds as well later on today. It's 5:51. And let's find out if you are, in fact, doing this at your house. Who's this?
1: It's Jason. Tom, well, good morning.
0: Good morning, Jason. You use your stove for storage at home?
1: We do.
0: Do you really? What do you put in there? I'm curious.
1: Cookie sheets. I think that's all, like your cookie sheets and cupcake tin things.
0: Okay.
1: In the bottom.
0: No, like your actual stove where you put stuff in to cook.
1: No, I can't say we really do.
0: I would just wonder what you would store in there, because apparently your kitchen is the hardest thing to keep decluttered. And people were asked, do you ever use your stove for storage? What percentage of those people said, yes, I do?
1: I'm going to say it's probably, I can go with 24. 24%
0: is a bit too high, but thanks, bud. Hello, who is this?
2: Hey, cool, it's Frank the Tank. How are you, buddy?
0: Frank the Tank. Not bad, man. Do you use your stove for storage?
2: Absolutely.
0: I'm talking about the actual stove where you put stuff in to cook, not that drawer below it.
2: Oh, on top.
0: No, not the stove top, the actual stove where you put a turkey or a roast in.
2: Oh, yeah, absolutely.
0: What do you put in there?
2: Pots and pans.
0: Pots
2: and pans.
0: Okay, you ever go to cook something and forget to pull all that stuff out when you preheat the oven?
2: Oh, yeah.
0: Happens all the time, yeah. Eh? Well, what percentage of people like you use their stove for storage?
2: I'm going to say probably around 35%.
0: Bit too high, but thanks, bud. It's 10%. Now, I get it. You're trying to declutter your kitchen, but what do you put in there? I'm assuming pots and pans and stuff, not like magazines and recipe books, right? And if you're using your stove for storage, you ever forget to pull all that stuff out when you go to bake cookies?

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Sure, we've all been to concerts, and there's rules about going to concerts these days. You know, they got security checking out bags and purses and that kind of stuff as you go into the concert. And then there's rules that you have to obey while you're in seeing the show. Well, with the new world that we live in, there might be some new concert rules coming our way. Like, hang on, it's coming up.

0: Well, good morning. Should be a pretty decent day coming our way today. We're starting off at 16. We'll get to a high of 26 that will feel like 30. Mix of sun and cloud. There it is. It's 6:09. It is Mornings with Timo. It is Cool FM. And yes, concerts. They've changed since when we first started going years back, right? And now you get searched at the door. They got metal detectors at some of these shows. They look through your bags and purse because they figure you might be smuggling something in there to enjoy the show with. And then when you get in there, there are, again, certain rules when it comes to your behavior, what you do at these shows. Well, in this day and age, the rules have once again changed. These Meta glasses, you put them on, looks like regular glasses, but they literally record everything. And it's not necessarily legal to record somebody who doesn't want to be recorded or doesn't know they're being recorded. So with Burning Man starting up, I guess, this weekend, they have to have a new set of rules when it comes to wearing these AI glasses at Burning Man. And I would imagine these kinds of rules will, well, be at every show going forward here. So I would imagine that at Burning Man, or maybe even at any other show that we go to going forward here, we're going to have like in-concert announcements like this here just to let everybody know about the rules.
1: Attention burners. We realize many of you are experimenting with psychedelics, Molly, ketamine, and a constellation of cannabis. But remember the new rule in the playa. If you're recording with glasses from Meta, make sure you ask permission of the person you're recording and everyone else that's in the shot. Yeah, like that's gonna happen. Oh, my mic's still on. Okay, well keep in mind, people don't want to be recorded doing what they're doing here. So, that is all. Resume normal activity.

0: Well, here's a guy's name. It's Omar. Omar got pulled over for speeding. How fast was he going? And then when the cops get up to his window in the conversation, Omar tries to justify the rate of speed that he was doing, I would think, in hopes of getting off, getting no tickets, that kind of thing. Why was Omar going so fast? And did the cops buy it, by the way? That's coming up next in WTF News.
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14: With all due respect, what the f
13: are you talking about?
14: Just one thing, dude.
13: What's that?
14: You have to use so many cuss words.
0: When I read about Omar's story earlier on this morning, I thought of myself. I have actually said this to a cop. Not exactly what Omar said, but I was going home, and I really, really needed to use the bathroom. The kind where paperwork is involved, right? So I'm like, I got to get home. I just can't pull over on the side of the road. So yes, I'll admit it. I was speeding. I got pulled over. And the first thing I said, I had my license and registration all ready to go. I handed it to the officer and I said, hey, look, I get it. I'm speeding. I'm not going to deny that at all. If you're going to write me up on a ticket, please make it fast because I'm about to have an accident here in the car. I'm not messing around here. I don't want to get all messed up, but that's the case. That's it right there. He took pity on me, gave me a warning, said, you know what, whatever happens, drive the speed limit home, whether you got to clean your car out or not. That's what I was thinking when I read about Omar. Omar was arrested for speeding. Of course, this was in Florida, because why not, Florida man. He was flying down the road. He was clocked at 117 miles an hour in a 70-mile-hour zone at 2:45 in the afternoon. When he got pulled over, Omar reportedly told the deputies that he was trying to make it to the bathroom. Not just his at home, but Bucky's, the restaurant. But the weird thing is, the nearest Bucky's was roughly 61 miles away, which is, I guess, why he was trying to cut down on travel time by doing a buck 17 down the road. Yeah, he was charged with reckless driving and super speeding. I did not know that was a thing. The police, they have a sense of humor. They said, well, we all love the clean bathrooms and the variety of tasty snacks at Bucky's. If you're going to use this as an excuse for speeding, you should probably make sure you're actually close to a Bucky's. The most shocking thing about that story, that he actually tried to do that, tried to get away with a speeding ticket like that, doing a buck 17 in a 70-mile-an-hour zone. Or that if you get busted for speeding in the United States, particularly in Florida, you can get charged with super speeding now?

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1: 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Nobody's moving.
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3: Manning Road at 46 is shut down going towards Windsor. There's a major accident down there. The OPP have it shut down.
4: Going both ways?
3: Yep, going both ways.
4: Wow.
3: On 46.
4: Wow. Okay. All right. Hope everybody's okay. Thanks for the update, too, by the way.
3: Yeah, no problem. I figure I listen to you every morning, and I love it.
4: Well, thank you. I love you right back.
3: All right, brother. Be safe.
4: Cheers. You got any traffic updates like he has? Please do exactly what he did. 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
1: With an update from WindsorNewsToday.ca, I'm Adele Loisel. An international trade lawyer thinks it'll be months before trade talks with the U.S. resume. Barry Appleton told CBC News we should expect more tariffs from the U.S. in the meantime and more non-tariff disruptions similar to the delayed opening of the Gordie Howe International Bridge. Ottawa is expected to announce countermeasures and supports for workers and businesses today. Yesterday, Prime Minister Mark Carney said Canada would return to negotiations when the U.S. shows the right attitude. The Ontario government is expanding eligibility for the Protect Ontario Financing Program. That's up to $1 billion in loans to businesses facing tariff-related challenges. Premier Doug Ford also says American alcohol won't be back at the LCBO anytime soon. If you played junior hockey in the OHL or WHL and you were abused, you can join a legal process seeking financial compensation. A Toronto law firm says players have until April 6th next year to join. It's confidential, and CTV News says the law firm is Kosky Minsky LLP. WestJet cabin crew have ratified a new contract by a margin of 90%. They'll get an 18% raise over 3 years and pay for the work they do on the ground. It follows a one-day strike earlier this summer. And residents can be part of a new documentary that will be shown at the Capitol Theater in downtown Windsor this October. Residents sit in a blue chair and send youth a message about belonging. The Arts Collective Theater is producing that. A 4-1 loss for the Tigers to the Rays, 26 with sun and cloud today, 17 tonight, sunny, then increasing clouds tomorrow and 28. For more on these and other stories, go to WindsorNewsToday.ca.
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0: Mornings with Timo on Canada's

If this is part of your route in, find it another way around. But from what I was told, Manny Road at 46 has been closed both directions because of an accident or crash there. So you got to avoid the area. You don't have a choice because it is closed. And if there's anything else going on in traffic, I'm sitting right here. So is my phone. Call or text me on the J&D Auto Glass line, please. 1-844-944-COOL. Coming up next, you might have heard about this, but the latest scandal in sports. And if you enjoy making money by placing a bet every now and again, I got a wager for you. That's coming up.

0: Well, good morning. It's Time Out With You. It's Cool FM. It's 16 right now, 26, feeling like 30 later on this afternoon under a mix of sun and cloud. Although the sunrise is going to be gorgeous this morning. It is 6:41, and yes, the latest scandal in sports has to do with the owner of the 49ers. You might have heard about this guy, Jed is worth just under $9 billion because he owns that football team. And Jeb decided that he wanted a little recreational fun. He answered an ad in the newspaper about some adult female company. It turned out to be a sting by police to catch people who were looking to hire adult female company. And they got him, busted him, yarded him off to jail. He's looking at getting a lawyer. So help Jeb out. I thought, well, because, I mean, the Niners got a game coming up this week, so...
1: Come and listen to a story about a man named Jed. Owns the 49ers, but in Ohio instead. Felt kind of lonely, so he thought that he would stay and find a gal that he could easily pay. He's a billionaire, offering $140. Next thing you know, he's at the trailer park. Ain't no gal, her texts have all gone dark. Police said, Jed, this here is a sting. And now Niners fans have an embarrassing thing. Maybe Jed's luck will be better on Thursday when the Niners and Raiders play in Vegas, Sin City, Nevada, legal prostitution.
0: Oh, if he only waited a week, hey? Now, here's where the wager comes in. Here's where you and I can make a little bit of money. So he got arrested, booked, charged, and arraigned, and from what I understand, released on bail. His first phone call, did he make it to his team of lawyers? I'd be willing to bet that his first phone call was to Robert Kraft. One, to find out who he hired for lawyers with his little scandal that happened. And two, maybe more importantly, to find out which PR firm he used to dig himself out of that hole. I'd be willing to say that was Jeb's first phone call. I might bet on that and make some...

0: Joe's favorite thing about summer is having a valid excuse for his excessive sweating. 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
19: Couple things for you. I just got confirmation that that crash on Manning and 46 has been cleared up now, so it should be smooth sailing through there. If there's anything else that you see on your way in, please Think of me. 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My wife and I have already started talking about winter vacations. Predominantly, we're thinking about Mexico, and this much just might tie in the dates that we go. I was looking into this. Sammy Hagar and his band, they got this bit of a residency going on in Las Vegas, but every year for his birthday, he has his Cabo birthday bash. This year, it's going to be on October 9th, 11th, and 13th to celebrate his birthday over those 3 days at the bar he owns, the Cabo Wabo Cantina in Cabo San Lucas. My wife and I have been there. Not when Sammy was there, but it's a pretty cool little joint. Wouldn't it be kind of nice in October to go down and celebrate Sammy's birthday and listen to him and his band perform this?

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1: With an update from WindsorNewsToday.ca, I'm Adele Loisel. Ottawa will announce measures today to protect workers and businesses. Yesterday, the trade war between the U.S. and Canada heated up some more. U.S. President Trump levied new tariffs on Canadian-made vehicles, parts, and steel, 50% starting January 1st. The war of words heated up too, with Trump calling Ontario Premier Doug Ford a flunky and Ford firing back that the U.S. president is a loser. Prime Minister Mark Carney says Canada won't be back at the negotiating table until the U.S. shows the right attitude. CBC News says that would be not treating Canada as a subsidiary. He also repeated countermeasures will go into effect on September 8th. U.S. Vice President J.D. Vance, while blasting Canada's trade and defense policies, called Canada a U.S. state. He says it was a Freudian slip. Global News says he was speaking at a political event in Maine. He also said trade talks were ongoing, but Canada walked away from the table on Friday night. Meanwhile, the Trump administration is preparing to revoke business and tourism visas for up to 200,000 foreigners seeking asylum in the U.S. The Associated Press says it could start in the coming weeks and would be the single largest mass revocation of visas in American history. And cabin crew at WestJet have a new collective agreement. It'll give them pay for work on the ground and boost their wages by 18% over the life of the deal. They ratified it by a margin of 90%. The Tigers lost to the Rays last night 4-1. Sun and cloud today, up to 26. Partly cloudy tonight and 17. For more on these and other stories, go to WindsorNewsToday.ca.
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Well, we had this discussion last week about how our phones and being data tracked and data mined and all that kind of stuff. Well, now we're being tracked by criminals. How they're doing it right here in Ontario might freak you out a little bit. I'll explain everything next.

0: Well, would you look at that? We've cooled off a little bit. We've dropped down to 14. Don't worry, we're heating back up to 26 under Mix and Sound and Cloud later on today. It is 7:14. It is Mornings with Timo. It is Cool FM, and you are being tracked. Well, some of you are. This report comes out of Waterloo, but they're sharing this all over Ontario because it's happening all over Ontario. Well, they say that we should be warned. Reports of Bluetooth tracking devices being found on vehicles and people's belongings. Used to watch us, basically. Police said investigators are seeing an uptick in reports of small, unidentified trackers being placed on cars and people's belongings without our consent or knowledge. Why? Well, the devices can track a person's movements and daily activities without their knowledge. And by tracking where the car is parked or when a homeowner leaves for work or what have you, the home might be vacant. Thieves start collecting all this data, and then they start planning out their crime-ridden day. So, yes, they know when you leave for work. They know when you're getting home for work. They know when you're out running errands. They know, and that's if they tag your car. If they tag your personal belongings, they know if you're going out of town, right? So, they say, if you're worried, if you're concerned about all of this, maybe have a little search on your vehicle. They say usually underneath the vehicle, you'll find the device, behind license plates, within trailer hitch assemblies, inside wheel wells, among personal belongings, and among items stored in or around the vehicle. So if you do, or if you're concerned about all of this, and you do find something, police say get a hold of the cops and they will take care of business. And I know you would be tempted, like me, to TCB yourself and try and find these criminals, because they're going to come back for this tracking device once they get all your schedule down pat. They're going to come back for the device because they're not cheap. And it would be tempting to wait for them to come back, but no, let the police do what they're paid to do and take care of business. But I know, running through your mind, it would be running through mine. You and I are alike. Get our hands on these people and...
1: Thank you, sir. May I have another? Thank you, sir. May I have another?

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6: Heard about a pretty bad accident earlier on this morning at Manning and 46. I got word from a friend of mine that it's all been cleared up. It's all good and smooth sailing, I guess. So if there's anything else that comes up, please call or text me on the J&D Auto Glass line. Of course, it's 1-844-944-COOL. And also, please, Watch my friend. I got friends that work on these road crews, you know, the line painting crews, the paving crews, that kind of stuff. Please watch for them. I remember dropping off some stuff from the station here to one of their warehouses where they all, you know, gather in the morning, figure out where they're going to go painting or paving or whatever. And they have an entire wall set aside with pictures of the employees that work there. And on not just the pictures of the people that work there, of their families as well. And it was called the wall of like the people that they want to go home to at the end of the day. Little inspiration about keeping safe. So yes, please watch for those road crews.

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1: With an update from WindsorNewsToday.ca, I'm Adele Loisel. Prime Minister Mark Carney says Canada will only return to the negotiating table when the U.S. shows the right attitude. That would be not treating Canada like a vassal state. CBC News says Ottawa could announce new measures today to protect workers and businesses impacted by our trade war with the U.S. Products subject to counter tariffs will be diverse and have Canadian alternatives at the ready. On top of tariffs already imposed, a new 50% tariff is now threatened on Canadian-made cars, parts, and steel starting January 1st. Cabin crew at WestJet have ratified a new contract. Over 90% voted in favor of it. The Canadian Union of Public Employees says it includes an 18% wage increase over the life of the agreement and pay for work on the ground. A complaint from park wardens at Point Pelee National Park led to charges for a 35-year-old LaSalle man. They suspected the driver of a vehicle was impaired and called police. That was Friday night. Meanwhile, a 29-year-old driver from Belle River is charged with stunt driving on Rourke Line. And the Arts Collective Theatre in Windsor is working on a documentary. Residents are invited to sit in a blue chair and send a message to youth about belonging.
2: People are coming up and giving a really awesome videos and words of encouragement. And I've been so surprised. It's all walks of life that want to do it because people have something to say. They have a message and they want to help people. Sometimes they just don't know how.
1: Chris Rabideau says the documentary will be shown in October at the Capitol Theater. The Rays beat the Tigers 4-1. Sun and cloud today and 26. Down to 17 tonight. Sunny tomorrow morning, but then more clouds in the afternoon and 28. For more on these and other stories, go to WindsorNewsToday.ca.
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snow in our forecast? What time? What are you talking about? Snow. Yeah, we're getting to a high of 26 this afternoon, but there is snow in the forecast. I kid you not. I'll get into that next.

It is 7:42. We're at 14 on our way to a high of 26 later on this afternoon. It is Mornings with Timo. It is Cool FM, and I had a conversation with a friend of mine this past weekend, and it reminded me of a conversation that you and I have had last year around this time. So I took a couple extra days off, make myself a long weekend for my wife and I just to hang out and spend some time together. And we ran into some friends. We were talking about the weather, and my buddy says, I am just tired of the heat and humidity. Fall can't come soon enough for me. And I stopped and I thought for a second, just a few short months ago, back in January, February, we were hanging out with this couple, and he said, I am so tired of this cold, the minus 20 with the wind chill and the ice and the snow and the flurries. I'm tired of that. When is spring coming? I'm like, dude, like nothing keeps you happy throughout the year. And I thought, well, if you're anything like him, maybe we should be looking at the forecast, not just for the day today. So, yes, all through this week, temperatures kind of like what we're getting to today, 26. I got up this morning, get in my vehicle, letting it warm up, check the temperature gauge for outside, 14. I'm wearing shorts and a t-shirt right now. I was chilly. I almost turned my heater on in my car. It was a little chilly. And I was looking at last year, the first snowfall that we had in fall of last year came on November 9th, the most significant one, by the way. Hamilton got 12 centimeters, Kitchener-Waterloo got 9, Toronto and Chatham-Erie got 8, and then so on and so forth. That was November 9th, but we're expecting this super El Nino to be hitting us, and that means that that date could get bumped up. Not November anymore. Maybe late September, early October, we could be seeing the flakes a-flying. So just a little reminder to my buddy and all of you who are kind of fed up with summer and fall can't come soon enough. Fall, by the way, the first day is September 22nd. If that can't come soon enough for you, give your head a shake, because then we got, what, 4, 5, maybe 6 months of winter and early spring coming our way. And those temperatures and the wind chill, minus 20, feeling like minus 27 with the wind chill. Are you ready for that yet? For those of you who are waiting for fall and the temperatures to cool down, back off the hammer a little bit. This song might help you out. Let's, try and prolong this as long as we can, right?

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3: When you start thinking about what you've been doing over the last 3 or 4 days. For myself and my wife, we took an extra long weekend so we could take a bit of a road trip, a bunch of naps in there, some barbecues, hanging out with friends, that kind of stuff. Well, not for Jeff. You remember Jeff? I was talking to him last week. Jeff is the guy who created Kilometers for Care. This is the bike ride that he went on last year. He rode 1,000 kilometers, I think it was, and raised nearly $18,000 for the CK Hospice. And this year he was going out. He decided to go ride a little bit further, 1,200 kilometers. Yes, it was broken up. He got some naps and meal breaks and that kind of stuff. But still, 1,200 kilometers in the saddle. He just reached out to me. He says, just letting you know that I completed the 1,200 kilometer ride in 87 hours. He says, weather was brutal, but all in all, an incredible experience. Yes, in the heat and humidity, he was in the saddle riding when we were getting... He was in the saddle riding when it was safe, and he managed to complete the ride. So now it's just a matter of getting the donations. He says that they're taking donations all the way through until Labor Day, so we got some time. Kilometers for Care, if you'd like to make a donation. The record was last year was just over $18,000. I think we can do a lot better than that, don't you think? And Jeff, for you and whoever helped you get on that bike and ride over the last, 87 hours? I just wanted to say thanks. Job well done. Glad you're safe. Glad you made it. Kilometers for Care if you want to make a donation. But Jeff, well done, man. Well done.

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1: With an update from WindsorNewsToday.ca, I'm Adele Loisel. An international trade lawyer thinks it'll be months before trade talks with the U.S. resume. Barry Appleton told CBC News we should expect more tariffs from the U.S. in the meantime and more non-tariff disruptions similar to the delayed opening of the Gordie Howe International Bridge. Ottawa is expected to announce countermeasures and supports for workers and businesses today. Yesterday, Prime Minister Mark Carney said Canada would return to negotiations when the U.S. shows the right attitude. Today's news poll question is, are you worried about your job in this trade war? Vote now at WindsorNewsToday.ca. The Ontario government is expanding eligibility for the Protect Ontario financing program. That's up to $1 billion in loans to businesses facing tariff-related challenges. If you played junior hockey in the OHL or WHL and you were abused, you can join the legal process seeking financial compensation. A Toronto law firm says players have until April 6 next year to join. It's confidential. CTV News says the law firm is Kosky Minsky LLP. WestJet cabin crew have ratified a new contract by a margin of 90%. They'll get an 18% raise over 3 years and pay for the work they do on the ground. It follows a one-day strike earlier this summer. And residents can be part of a new documentary that will be shown at the Capitol Theater in downtown Windsor this October. Residents sit in a blue chair and send youth a message about belonging. The Arts Collective Theatre is producing that. A 4-1 loss for the Tigers to the Rays. 26 with sun and cloud today, 17 tonight, sunny tomorrow morning, and 28. For more on these and other stories, go to WindsorNewsToday.ca.
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Yeah, my wife and I, we took a couple extra days off this past weekend. One of the reasons why was because we wanted to go on a road trip. Just a place in Ontario we've never been before. We wanted to go and check it out. And along the way, yes, we had some beefs in the car. And every time we got into a bit of an argument, I was thinking of you. Why so? Some marriage advice coming your way next.

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0: I heard about a crash in Windsor on Wyandotte Street East in Elmer. Is that still a thing? Is there still a problem there, or has it been cleared up? Or if there's anything else going on traffic, please. I'm sitting right here. So is my phone. 1-844-944-COOL. That, of course, is the J&D Autoglass line. The weather today, gorgeous. Mostly sunny skies and a high of 26. Right now, we are sitting at 17. Didn't take long to warm up there. And it is Mornings with Timo, and it is Cool FM. And we did take a road trip, my wife and I. We've never been to Grand Bend. Heard it was a beautiful place to go and check out. You know, a little beach town. Not too far away. A couple hours away, right? Depending on how the coral flies and how you drive. So we pile in the car. It's like, what, 8 or 9 o'clock on Sunday morning. And off we go. Never been there before, so we're using, like, GPS. And my wife, I'm driving. My wife's co-pilot slash navigator. She keys in the coordinates, and I'm like, are you sure you got the right Grand Bend here? Because it's not supposed to take us this long. I've got the right one. There was beef number one. And then we're getting close, like about an hour away, and I'm like, well, we should be getting off the 401 sometime soon. We passed all these exits. And she goes, well, I said, are you sure? So she gets her phone, and she starts, you know, doing all this stuff. And, oh, now, when we first entered in the coordinates, it said our arrival would be at 11:03 a.m., the second set of coordinates said that we would arrive at 10:31. I said, so how on earth did you manage to trim a half hour off our trip when we're going to the same destination? You had either you entered in the coordinates wrong the first time or wrong the second time, but this ain't right, and I'm not all about driving all over these county roads trying to find Grand Bend without a map. There was a few more beefs after that, but we got there. It was fantastic. The weather was a little, you know, not cooperating all that much, but marriage advice number one. When it comes to navigator slash co-pilot, my wife says on the way back, and this might be a genius move, she says, before we start driving anywhere, I'm going to let you key in the coordinates. You can be your own navigator. I'm going to go lie down in the back and have a nap and avoid any beefs on the way back. And guess what? There weren't any. Ha! How about that, right? So, there is that. And by the way, if you've never been, it's a pretty cool little place. They got some really good shops along the way, along that main drag there. The beach was amazing, although it was windy, so the surf was up. Great place. I didn't know they had such big surfing waves here in Ontario, but hey, look what I learned on this weekend. And I'm glad that we went. I'd go back. Maybe Christmas time. Maybe that'd be a nice little Christmas place to go and visit, you know? It's only a couple hours away, and it was well worth the drive. There's my recommendation if you've never been. If you have been, you know what I'm talking about. But there was something, because we stopped, I think it's Pinty's or something like that, that giant flea market that they have. We stopped there, and I found something that I'm sure, I hope, most of you would want to get. What did I find at this flea market? I want to fully explain this all to you to see if you're anything like me coming up.

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5: Okay, let's see if you're anything like me. So my wife and I, we took a trip to Grand Bend, well worth the trip up there, but also it wasn't Penty's Market, it was the Pinery Market, that giant flea market that they have. We had to stop by there because I've been looking for something since we moved here to Ontario almost 10 years ago. You got to remember, it came from BC, and in BC, mostly they sell the milk in jugs. Not bags, jugs. And I'm not a big fan of the bags at all. So I've been looking for a glass jug that could take all three bags of milk and just be done with it. Open up all three bags, put it in there, put it in the fridge, toss everything else, and there it's done. Instead of having to look for scissors every... We go through a lot of milk in the house, but it just bothers me. It's a little pet peeve of mine. My wife says, you know, if it was everybody's pet peeve, they'd be selling these glass jugs everywhere. But I finally found one at the Pinery Market. I paid $10 for it. It's a really cool little piece. I couldn't wait to get home and put the milk into this ceramic jug. I'll be honest with you. I said this to my wife. The milk tastes a little bit better coming out of that ceramic mug or jug instead of the plastic bags. It's probably all in my head, but she says there's not too many people that want a ceramic mug or jug for their milk, otherwise every corner store would sell them. Am I the only one that's a little, I don't know, off-put by bagged milk? I'm not the only one, am I?

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1: With an update from WindsorNewsToday.ca, I'm Adele Boisel. Ottawa will introduce measures today to protect workers and businesses. Yesterday, the trade war between the U.S. and Canada heated up some more. U.S. President Trump levied new tariffs on Canadian-made vehicles, parts, and steel, 50% starting January 1st. The war of words heated up, too, with Trump calling Ontario Premier Doug Ford a flunky and Ford firing back that Trump is a loser. Prime Minister Mark Carney says Canada won't be back at the negotiating table until the U.S. shows the right attitude. CBC News says that would be not treating Canada as a subsidiary. He also repeated countermeasures will go into effect on September 8th. U.S. Vice President J.D. Vance, while blasting Canada's trade and defense policies, called Canada a U.S. state. He says it was a Freudian slip. Global News says he was speaking at a political event in Maine. He also said trade talks were ongoing, but Canada walked away from the table on Friday night. Meanwhile, the Trump administration is preparing to revoke business and tourism visas for up to 200,000 foreigners seeking asylum in the U.S. The Associated Press says it could start in the coming weeks and would be the single largest mass revocation of visas in American history. And cabin crew at WestJet have a new collective agreement. It'll give them pay for work on the ground and boost their wages by 18% over the life of the deal. They ratified it by a margin of 90%. The Tigers lost to the Rays last night, 4-1. We'll get sun and cloud today with a high of 26, partly cloudy tonight and 17, sunny tomorrow morning, then more clouds and up to 28 degrees. For more on these and other stories, go to WindsorNewsToday.ca.
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4: Not a good day for crashes for us. That one at Manning and 46 has been cleared up a long time ago. But from what I understand, still dealing with a crash in Windsor, Wyandotte Street, East and Ulmer, and now another one on Dougal in Windsor between Medina and Granada. Grenada? Anyway, you know the idea. You get the idea. Any of those been cleared up? Or if there's anything else I need to know about, please call or text me on the J&D Auto Glass line. That, of course, is 1-844-944-COOL.

0: 17 right now, 26 later on this afternoon. What you see is pretty much what you get for the rest of the day. Maybe some clouds rolling on in, but it's gorgeous late summer day. Mornings with Time O, Canada's Cool FM. It's 8:42, and I'm so pleased with the purchase. We drove up to Grand Bend, took a stomp around there, look at the beaches and whatnot. The water was pretty rough, so we weren't able to go in, but we did stop by the Pinery Market on our way out. And I remember, I was talking to my wife as we're walking in there, pretty cool little market if you've never been. By the way, I put this on our social media pages, and I got a bunch of texts here saying, I was there this on last Sunday at the market as well. Next time, we got a carpool to maybe save some gas money. But anyways, on our way in, I said to my wife, if we're going to find this glass or ceramic milk jug that I've wanted since we moved to Ontario, this is the place we're going to find it. Yes, the bagged milk bothers me for some reason. It's just so inconvenient all the time. Go through a lot of milk in the house. But for $10... I found a milk jug. I was smiling the entire drive back to the house. And as soon as we got home, I washed it out, and I couldn't wait to put the milk in the jug. And I guarantee you this, it tasted a whole lot better. But my wife says, well, if everybody in Ontario didn't like bagged milk, they would stop doing it. I'm not the only one, am I? Who's this?
1: Time on my friend, Joe from the States. How are you?
0: Not bad, man. I'm actually on top of the world with my brand new ceramic milk jug.
1: I bet you are.
0: Yes,
1: but
0: sir.
1: I tell you what, I'm glad we don't have that yet over here. But if I wanted to drink milk out of a bag, I'd probably go right to the cow and use her fun bag.
0: Always putting a smile on my face, man. Thank you.
1: You got it. You have a happy day, my friend.
0: Cheers, bud. It bothers me because back in BC, they sell it in the jugs, right? So you just peel off the little safety clasp or whatever it is, and then you got a 4-liter jug of milk. When it's empty, rinse it out, crush it down, and then you take it back in. In some places, you actually get a deposit back for that. Here, you buy a bag of milk. You got to pull out one of the bags. You got to find a pair of scissors. You got to make sure that the milk jug is clean. And then you put it in there. We go through a lot of milk, so you got to do that all over again, maybe the next day or maybe later on that afternoon. But looking for scissors, putting them back, making sure the milk jug is clean, pulling the bags of milk out and then putting them back in, that could easily waste 3 to 5 minutes per day every time you got to do it. Over the course of a year, you're probably saving yourself 6 to 8 weeks just by having a dedicated milk jug in your fridge instead of having to find all the scissors for all the bags you got to open out through the year. Easily saving 6 months of your life when it comes to cutting open milk bags. Yes, I enjoy White Russians. Am I wrong?

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17: 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I've been glowing ever since I bought that $10 milk jug at that Pinery Flea Market. Thanks for that. Not the only one, am I?
18: Good morning. I was going to tell you, if you go up north, like Meaford, up in that area, they sell milk in glass bottles.
17: Yeah, I don't need to be spending that kind of time and gas money just to go up there to get gas.
18: No, we go up there to visit my wife's father, my father-in-law, and every time I go there, I buy two of those things of milk, and I actually buy a couple on the way home.
17: There you go.
18: The milk does taste better.
17: I know, exactly, 100%. Thank you, sir.
18: Yep.
17: Cheers.
18: Have a good one.
17: You know what? The more I think about this, the more I'm thinking that for my Christmas wish list for my wife to get me this year for Christmas. Every year for the last 9+ years, I've been looking for a ceramic or glass milk jug for the fridge. Now that we've got one, now I think maybe I should just ask for

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1: With an update from WindsorNewsToday.ca, I'm Adele Boisel. Prime Minister Mark Carney says Canada will only return to the negotiating table when the U.S. shows the right attitude. That would be not treating Canada like a vassal state. CBC News says Ottawa could announce new measures today to protect workers and businesses impacted by our trade war with the U.S. Products subject to counter tariffs will be diverse and have Canadian alternatives at the ready. On top of tariffs already imposed, a new 50% tariff is now threatened on Canadian-made cars, parts and steel starting January 1st. Cabin crew at WestJet have ratified a new contract. Over 90% voted in favor of it. The Canadian Union of Public Employees says it includes an 18% wage increase over the life of the agreement and pay for work on the ground. A complaint from park wardens at Point Pelee National Park led to charges for a 35-year-old LaSalle man. They suspected the driver of a vehicle was impaired and called police. That was Friday night. Meanwhile, a 29-year-old driver from Bell River is charged with stunt driving on Rourke Line. The Arts Collective Theatre of Windsor is working on a documentary right now. Residents are invited to sit in a blue chair and send a message to youth about belonging.
2: People are coming up and giving a really awesome video, some words of encouragement, and I've been so surprised. It's all walks of life that want to do it because people have something to say. They have a message and they want to help people. Sometimes they just don't know how.
1: Chris Rabideau says the documentary will be shown in October at the Capitol Theater. The Rays beat the Tigers 4-1 last night. Sun and cloud today, up to 26, 17 tonight, sunny tomorrow morning, but clouds in the afternoon and 28. 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

warmed up to 20 now, on our way to a high of 26 under a mix of sun and cloud, is what they say. It's 9:11 mornings with Time O, Canada's Cool FM. If you need gas, should you get it now or wait until maybe tomorrow? Well, they're saying that gas prices today should remain steady, but tomorrow they're looking at going down, basically on all the factors influencing the, like, the global oil market and whatnot. But they are predicting for gas in our area to drop tomorrow between maybe 5 and 7 cents a liter. And when it comes to a diesel fuel, maybe 10 cents a liter. I know we're counting pennies here, but I mean, think about it. How big is your gas tank? Like, mine holds, I don't remember what it was. You know, let's say 60 liters, right? Then you're looking at, what's that, 5 times 6? You're looking at $3. Can you throw $3 out your window? You don't care about it? You just fill up whenever you need gas? Well, if that's the case, you know where my studio is. Take that $3 you would have saved and throw it out on the sidewalk, or go and pick it up later on if that money doesn't matter to you. But if you're looking at saving money, and they also say there's a pro tip for maximum savings, they say fuel price tracking analysts recommend waiting until after 6 p.m. to fill up, as a lot of local stations will offer discount prices further in the evening. So the magic hour is 6 p.m., and they're saying if you can, hold off until tomorrow. You are welcome.

0: Well, good morning. Time of with you, Canada's Cool FM. The weather today, we're getting the heat. We'll get to a high of 26 later on this afternoon. That will feel like 30, so there it is. Now, for your first smile of the day today, this guy, his name is Dane Cook. Dane Cook has a special coming out, but it's not really a comedy special. It's more of a biography about how his brother stole $12 million when he was managing Dane. It looks interesting. I'll be watching it when it comes out. But in the meantime, here is Dane Cook with your first smile of the day. You ever met anybody like this?
1: This girl that I was seeing, this is why we had to break it off. Because I don't like a girl that exaggerates. So when you start telling me the story, what happens to me is my brain is so fantastical that... I have such a fantastical brain that when you start to exaggerate, I don't follow the story, I follow the exaggeration. And it gets me frustrated because she would be like, oh my god, Dane, there was a fire down the street from my house. There was like 1,000 firefighters out there. No, there was not. That's way too many firefighters. They'd all be out there bumping into each other. There's like 1,000 of us. Who called 1,000 of us? Is anyone on the hoses? I believe there's 1,000 of us, if I were to guesstimate. I got home from work today. I took like a 100-hour nap. No, you did not. You'd be very sick if you're taking 100-hour naps. That's a coma. Say you took a coma after work, and I can follow the story. I took a coma. 100 hours? Was it about 100 hours? That's a great coma. That's a good coma.
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14: Couple things coming your way. Right now, we're at 20 on our way to a high of 26 that will feel like 30. So we still have a bit of a humidex to factor in for, well, today and through the week. And the weather that we have today should make us or get us through the weekend and into next week. We actually might even heat up into like the low 30s next week as well. So a tail end of summer. It's just the overnight temperatures dropping down a little bit. Might feel a little chilly. Like me this morning wearing shorts and a t-shirt into work. There's that. Number two, you might want to wait until tomorrow, maybe tomorrow after 6 o'clock to get gas, because they're saying that on Wednesday things should drop off a little bit. And if you shop for gas after 6 o'clock, you might even save a little bit more money. Today, if you can hold off, they say, you'll save some money going into tomorrow. And finally, if you have kids or grandkids and you want to set a world record with those kids, go and have a look at a video that I posted online at coolradio.ca. All you need is a kid, you, and a water balloon. Next thing you know, Guinness Book of World Records is knocking at your door. Go and have a look at the video. See if you can break that record.

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It's Middays with Kate on Cool. Good morning. Heads up, if you make minimum wage, you're getting a raise. I'll have details on when that will happen coming up.

morning. It's Middays with Kate on Cool. So Ontario General minimum wage is going up. It's going to increase to $17.95 an hour from $17.60, and this will happen on October 1st. It's a 35 cent an hour increase for those that earn the general minimum right now. For somebody working 40 hours a week, that extra 35 cents, they did the math, works out to $14 more in gross pay each week. So over 52 weeks, that's about $728 more a year before taxes and deductions now. So there you go. The student minimum wage is going to increase from $16.90 an hour up from $16.60. And that's usually goes to students under 18 who work no more than 20 hours a week while in school or during the summer break or school break as well. So there you go. October 1st, minimum wage going up.

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It's Middays with Kate on Cool. Did you hear about the massive settlement that was just made over at Harvard? This is just the weirdest story regarding a multi-year scheme where their former morgue manager was actually selling bodies on the black market. Yeah, I'll have all the details coming up.

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It's Middays with Kate on Cool. This is just a wild story. So Harvard University just agreed to a $53 million settlement to resolve a civil class action lawsuit accusing the university of negligence regarding a multi-year scheme where its former morgue manager stole and trafficked human remains. Now, for 4 years, this guy was the manager of something called the Harvard Medical School Anatomical Gifts Program, and he got himself a little side gig, let's say. He decided to sell body parts that had been selflessly gifted to the school for academic research and medical training. His wife, she was in on it too, shipping parts to buyers all over. Cedric is his name. He pleaded guilty and was sentenced to 8 years in federal prison. His wife pleaded guilty to the interstate transport of stolen goods and received a one-year prison sentence. They weren't the only ones involved too. They had a couple of other people that got anywhere between 6 months to 15 years. So now Harvard will distribute the $53 million to establish two class action funds to compensate the family members for the affected donors. Just a crazy story. They're starting up a scholarship too. You got to wonder how long it will take before somebody turns this whole thing into a movie.

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the Days with Kate on Cool. Well, according to BuzzFeed, if you say certain words or phrases, you're aging yourself. Yes, they did a post on TikTok, and it's going viral right now, where it asks the question, what is a word or phrase that instantly reveals somebody's age bracket? I'll have those words for you coming up.

good morning. It's Middays with Kate on Cool. Well, thank you, TikTok, and thank you, BuzzFeed, because there is a post going viral right now because it asks the question, what is the word or phrase that instantly reveals somebody's age bracket? And I know I am guilty of saying some of these. And some you grew up saying it that way, and it's hard to change, like videotaping instead of recording. Right? We do it. We just, that's how we did things. Saying pound sign instead of hashtag. You've been guilty of doing that. If you say half past or quarter to when telling the time. Shrink instead of therapist. If you say earbuds or ear pods, which is kind of what I say, instead of AirPods and earbuds. Okay, so they're buds. Buds and pods. Opposite. I don't know. Pocketbook instead of purse. Stewardess instead of flight attendant. And beauty parlor instead of salon. So there you go. Those are some phrases or some words that, according to TikTok and BuzzFeed, are revealing our age a little bit.

It's Middays with Kate on Cool. Never a dull moment, it seems, when Premier Doug Ford likes to say some words towards President Donald Trump. In fact, Donald Trump has come back now and said that the United States is giving serious consideration to changing the name of Lake Ontario to Lake America. Yep, that is what he posted. We'll have details coming up on that shortly.

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It's Middays with Kate on Cool. Let's be honest, things got a little interesting in that press conference that Premier Doug Ford yesterday had, basically saying that President Trump could kiss his butt and that there's a lot of real estate in that area, so plenty of room. And then Trump came back on Truth Social today saying that the United States is giving serious consideration to changing the name of Lake Ontario to Lake America and that we don't expect doing much business with Ontario any longer. Okay, Trump, how is that going to work? First of all, Canada actually owns 53% of Lake Ontario's surface area, and any official legally recognized international name change would require a mutual bilateral agreement or treaty between Canada and the U.S., which we know isn't going to happen. It's the same thing that happened with Mexico. America can call it whatever they want, but international bodies and, of course, neighboring countries continue to call it the Gulf of Mexico, not the Gulf of America. So this is just another one of those political things he likes to spin out there. Not going to be changing the name of Lake Ontario anytime soon.

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1: With an update from WindsorNewsToday.ca, I'm Adele Loisel. Prime Minister Mark Carney has released more details about counter tariffs on U.S. products. Depending on the product, 700 will be tariffed at 15, 25, or 50%. Canadian tariffs on steel and aluminum will double, and existing counter tariffs on automobiles will continue. All of that will come into effect on September 8th. Conservative leader Pierre Poilievre in Windsor this morning called for all Canadians to stand together in the trade war. He wants Ottawa to release the text of the trade agreement Canada rejected and says families deserve to know what counter tariffs will cost them.
2: He said the other day that tariffs are taxes. So what will the retaliatory tariffs mean for grocery bills, gas prices, and the cost of everyday goods?
1: Today's news poll question is, are you worried about your job in this trade war? Vote now at WindsorNewsToday.ca. In Washington, the trade war has gotten, well, weird. U.S. President Trump says he wants to rename Lake Ontario to Lake America because the U.S. doesn't expect to be doing much business with Ontario. Windsor Tecumseh MPP Andrew Dowie says his government is investing $100,000 to support economic growth in Windsor-Essex. $50,000 will go to the city to support its health and R&D master plan, and another $50,000 will go to Tecumseh for its economic development strategy. And Hotel Du Grace Healthcare has renamed its Center for Problem Gambling to the Ontario Center for Problem Gambling. Baseball tonight has the Jays hosting the Royals and the Tigers up against Tampa Bay. Sun and cloud this afternoon and 26, partly cloudy tonight and 17 and 28 degrees tomorrow with sunshine to start. For more on these and other stories, go to WindsorNewsToday.ca.
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5: All right, this is your Cool 80s Lunch. On August 25th, 1986, Paul Simon released Graceland. That was recorded mostly in Johannesburg with South African musicians. Graceland, of course, became a massive album, sold more than 16 million copies around the world, won the Grammy in 1987 for Album of the Year. I mean, so many great songs on it. You had The Boy in the Bubble, Diamonds on the Soles of Her Shoes. You had Graceland as well. And, of course, you had this one, a song that, while it sounds rather upbeat, isn't really. Paul Simon wrote the song from the perspective of a man wondering, what am I doing with my life? Here's You Can Call Me Al on your Cool 80s Lunch.

ex-wife at the time, actress Carrie Fisher, and was inspired by a cassette of South African music. So he decided to travel to Johannesburg and record the album with local musicians. It ended up selling more than 16 million copies. The title track, Graceland, was inspired by a road trip that he actually took to Elvis Presley's home in Memphis, Tennessee. And the song uses a journey kind of as a metaphor for healing after heartbreak, which, of course, was what he was going through at the time. He said that he came to realize the trip to Graceland represented the search for emotional recovery and redemption.

It was August 25th, 1986, that Paul Simon released his album Graceland. It was a career-defining album that sort of brought him back to life after his previous album, Hearts and Bones, didn't actually do all that well. He had just split with a

This is your cool 80s lunch. We have a birthday to celebrate today, that of Gene Simmons, born August 25th, 1949 in Israel. At the age of 8, he immigrated to New York with his mother, who was a Holocaust survivor, speaking almost no English at that time. Of course, he was inspired by watching the Beatles on TV, and he decided that was it for him. He wanted to be a rock star, and of course he did. He went on co-founded Kiss with Paul Stanley. That was in 1973. Now on stage, he became the Demon, famous for breathing fire and spitting blood off stage. Let's be honest, he was the band's business mastermind, turning Kiss into one of the most merchandise acts ever. I mean, it would be quicker to name the things they haven't branded with their name on rather than the other way around. The band has sold more than 100 million albums worldwide as well. One of Kiss's biggest turning points came with when they released the song Lick It Up, the title track off their 1983 album. It marked the band's first release after taking off all of their makeup. Funny enough, the song only made it to number 66 on the Billboard Hot 100.

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0: It was on August 25th, 1999, that Rob Fisher, the keyboardist, the songwriter, and the co-founder of Naked Eyes, passed away at the young age of 42 following surgery for bowel cancer. Now, before Naked Eyes, Fisher and singer Pete Byrne played together in a band called Neon, which also included future Tears for Fears members as well. And then when Neon broke up, Fisher and Byrne formed Naked Guys. The other two went on to form, obviously, Tears for Fears. Now, Rob Fisher wrote and produced songs with artists like Rick Astley while he was working with Pete on new material for Naked Eyes before he passed away. One of the biggest songs he did was Promises, Promises. This one came out in 1983. It made it all the way to number 11 on the Billboard Hot 100, becoming Naked Eyes' second biggest U.S. hit. Now, the extended remix actually features uncredited backing vocals by a very young Madonna before she came a star. I'll play Promises, Promises coming up for you in just a few.
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Good afternoon. It's Middays with Kate on Cool. So Toronto Maple Leaf fans not very happy about ticket prices. I mean, why are they so ridiculous when the team didn't do all that well last year? They were saying that the average starting price for a regular non-obstructed upper bowl seat is around 215 Canadian. I did find some cheaper than that. I'll have details coming up.

It's Middays with Kate on Cool. So Toronto Maple Leaf fans not so happy with what ticket prices ended up being, obviously going on sale yesterday when the team hasn't done well in the past. The upper bowl seats, they were saying, were all around roughly $215 before all the added fees they decide to add on. They're saying if you wanted lower bowl, you're looking at $300 up into the thousands for the standard games. And of course, it honestly depends on who they're playing. Their first game on September 19th, when they're taking on the Canadians, that is completely sold out. There aren't any tickets left. But for September 23rd, they do have $67 tickets. Yes, they're in the 300s, but I mean, it's at least somewhat affordable. If you want to get yourself some tickets, ticketmaster.ca.

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Hey, good afternoon. It's Middays with Kate on Cool. We're sitting at 24 right now. 26 is where we're hoping to get to, dropping down to 17 tonight for tomorrow. 28 with some sunshine and a little cloudy for Thursday now with a high around 27. Well, we've got the music and the legacy of the Eagles. Take It to the Limit is going to be taking over the Capitol Theater in Windsor on Tuesday, September 8th. We would love to set you up with tickets to go there. A couple of ways you can win. One, be playing the game with Tima once again tomorrow morning. Or you can go to coolradio.ca and fill out a ballot for your chance to win.

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Thanks for listening. It is Dave hanging out till 7. Music from Pearl Jam this half hour. Here's Depeche Mode. It's Personal Jesus.

Well, we should see mostly sunshine for the rest of this Tuesday afternoon. Nice cool breeze right now. Feels like 27. Tonight, we're looking at lows of 13, and Environment Canada suggesting more sunshine for Wednesday. Tomorrow's high, 31 with the Humidex. Well, believe it or not, it was 87 years ago today. On this date back in 1939, we were first introduced to the Tin Man and the Cowardly Lion, the Wizard of Oz. Starring Judy Garland as Dorothy. Officially opened in theaters on this date in 1939. Yes, the classic film, The Wizard of Oz, is officially 87 as of today. Heading back to 1991 from Pearl Jam's debut 10. This is Alive. This is Cool FM.

A song written by Bruce Springsteen. It's Canada's Cool FM and Manfred Mann. Speaking of the boss, 51 years ago today, it was on this date in 1975 that Bruce Springsteen released his third record, Born to Run. That classic record is officially 51 today. And one of the best-selling albums of all time was also released on this date back in 1976. 50 years ago today, Boston released their self-titled record featuring the hits More Than a Feeling, Peace of Mind, Foreplay Long Time. Again, that record came out on this date back in 1976 from the guys in Boston. It is Dave Lockbaum, the No Repeat Workday, and a record now from NXS. It's Cool FM.

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We're just a text message away. We'd love your feedback at 1-844-944-COOL. And this is Dave. Ever wonder why your dog is so happy to see your smiling face when you finally get home from work at night? Well, it might not be because your dog missed you all day. It's because your smiling face means they might be getting a treat. According to a huge study, when dogs see happy faces, they assume they're being rewarded. Happy faces activate the same area in a dog's brain that is linked to a reward, like getting a treat. So that's why your dog is so happy to see you when you come home at 5:30. Treats are here. Here's the Sheepdogs on Canada's Cool FM.

Well, some sad news this afternoon from the world of entertainment. One of the most beloved singer-songwriters of all time has passed away. We lost another good one today. The legendary Dolly Parton has passed away at the age of 80. She left us with 49 studio records, 9 live albums, 6 soundtrack albums. She was an actress, a singer-songwriter, and probably one of the most beloved celebrities in our lifetime. The legendary Dolly Parton has passed away at the age of 80.

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Well, if you're celebrating a birthday on this 25th day of August, you're celebrating alongside Elvis Costello. Elvis is 72 today. Rob Halford from Judas Priest, 75. And Gene Simmons from Kiss is celebrating his 77th birthday today. Classic Queen, Cool FM.

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This is Canada's Cool FM. Well, there's a cat that was born in Wisconsin that might be headed into the Guinness Book of World Records. This poor cat was born with 29 toes. 29! Apparently, the cat's mother was also its sister, its aunt, and maybe even its grandma.

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This is Dave. We'll check local news at 4 o'clock. An update on those tariffs. Canada has retaliated. What does that mean for the states? Details on the way. We'll check sports. And tonight, looking at lows of 13, mostly clear conditions. 30 degrees, the expected high for Wednesday afternoon. Well, there's a lot of smartasses attending WNBA basketball games these days. Over the weekend, at two different games, sex toys were thrown on the court. You know, it's all fun and games until Sophie Cunningham trips and falls over a big rubber dong.

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1: With an update from WindsorNewsToday.ca, I'm Mark Brown. Country music legend Dolly Parton has died. Parton's nephew confirmed via her official Instagram that the singer, songwriter, and actress passed away today in Nashville at 80. Her career has been marked with 3,000 songs written, most notably Jolene, Here You Come Again, and the number one pop smash, 9 to 5. Canada is about to release a new weapon in its trade dispute with the Trump administration. Federal Finance Minister François-Philippe Champagne says there will be dollar-for-dollar counter-tariffs on some 700 American-made products.
2: Those tariffs will have real consequences for Canadian workers, businesses, and communities across our nation. Canada must respond, and today we are.
1: The tariffs will involve $27.6 billion in goods. Meanwhile, opposition leader Pierre Poilievre was in Windsor this morning, saying that the Liberal government caused 10 years of economic hardship.
3: In all the noise and the drama, we cannot forget that we are talking about people's lives, their jobs, their cost of living, their paychecks. Everything we do, everything must be focused on protecting their jobs and cost of living. That is what Conservatives are focused on.
1: He's been in Windsor for the last 2 days talking to workers. A unique center that helps people battling gambling and internet addictions has a new name. Hotel de Grace Healthcare's Center for Problem Gambling and Digital Dependency is now the Ontario Center for Problem Gambling. It remains the province's only funded clinic of its kind. It recently completed its 300th bed-based treatment cycle. The Tigers are at home tonight against the Rays. The Blue Jays are back to host the Royals. Sunshine and 26 this afternoon. A few clouds tonight at 17. Partly sunny and 28 tomorrow. For more on these and other stories, go to WindsorNewsToday.ca.
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Well, the guys in Nickelback getting set to release album number 11 in late October. How you doing? It's Dave. Now that the NFL season is almost back, Disney is teaming up with the NFL for a brand new clothing line. Disney characters have been paired with each of the 32 NFL teams. And guess who the Lions got? Well, they got Simba. Yep, Detroit Lions are paired with Simba from The Lion King. You can find more info about this new clothing line featuring Disney characters on the NFL on the NFL's official website.

I woke last night to the sound of thunder. How far off, I sat and wondered. Started humming a song from 1962. Ain't it funny how the night moves, when you just don't seem to have as much to lose. Strange how the night moves.

Well, the guys in Toto live in concert this coming Saturday night at the Old Pine Knob Music Theater. Toto will be joined on stage by Christopher Cross and the Romantics. Again, that show happens this coming Saturday night at the Old Pine Knob. Should see a cloudy sky tonight. Environment Canada suggesting lows of 15 and sunshine likely Wednesday. Highs of 31 for tomorrow. Right now feels like 27 with the Humidex. And the Matthew Good Band. 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

You know, I'm probably not the only person that started their CD collection thanks to Columbia House. Remember back in the day when you'd see those advertisements in magazines where you could mail a penny and receive like 12 CDs in the mail? Oh, the good old days. Well, unfortunately, Columbia House didn't receive my check for one penny because they're done. Columbia House is officially shutting down. They have gone out of business. It's a sign of the times, I suppose. Local news coming up for you at 5 o'clock. And we'll wind down the No Repeat Workday with some subtle stuff from Don Henley. 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
1: Date from WindsorNewsToday.ca. I'm Mark Brown. The federal government has matched the latest set of U.S. tariffs dollar for dollar. François-Philippe Champagne says Canada will be at a united front.
2: Canadians will meet the moment. We will meet the moment together. And as the Prime Minister has said, we will support our workers, our businesses, and our industry with whatever it takes for as long as it takes.
1: Effective September 8th, tariffs ranging from 15 to 50% will be levied on some 700 American-made goods. Meanwhile, Tory leader Pierre Poilievre was in Windsor speaking with workers who may be affected by tariffs. He says families deserve to know what counter tariffs are going to cost.
3: He said the other day that tariffs are taxes. That is a quote. So what will the retaliatory tariffs mean for grocery bills, gas prices?
1: Poilievre met with reporters this morning on the Windsor riverfront. Today's question of the day wants to know if you're concerned about your own job during this trade dispute. Vote now at WindsorNewsToday.ca. The OPP say a 64-year-old man is facing impaired driving charges. Officers conducted a traffic stop shortly before 11:30 last night on Road 2 East near County Road 29 in Kingsville. The Kingsville man is charged with impaired driving and driving with excessive blood alcohol concentration. The CBSA has announced a major cocaine seizure from earlier this month. Agents at the Blue Water Bridge in Sarnia confiscated about 385 kilos of cocaine on August 13th from a truck entering Canada. The RCMP has charged the driver for importing a controlled substance, cocaine possession, and trafficking. The Blue Jays host Kansas City tonight. The Tigers face Tampa Bay at Comerica Park. A few clouds tonight and 17. Partly sunny and 28 tomorrow. Windy tomorrow night and 19 with a chance of showers or thunderstorms. For more on these and other stories, go to WindsorNewsToday.ca.
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This is Cool FM. Music this half hour from Bob Marley. Right now, a great track from Alice in Chains, back to the Jar of Flies EP. It's No Excuses. 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

Well, the future of artificial intelligence taking over fast food restaurants remains a huge question mark. I'm sure there's a lot of fast food chains that would love to replace their part-time employees with a robot, but there's still some major problems to iron out. Recently, Taco Bell has decided to scale back their AI drive-thru expansion after one customer decided to order 18,000 waters at one drive-thru. Let's be honest, though. None of us ask for AI at restaurants. We just want Taco Bell to bring back the 80-cent burrito, for goodness sakes. Counting Crows are on...

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Do you ever judge a driver based on the type of vehicle that they are operating? Well, according to a huge report, maybe you and I can. A new report recently analyzed actual data from accident reports, from insurance companies, and they found that the best drivers overall typically operate a Chrysler, a Cadillac, or a Mercury. Those vehicles typically have drivers with the least amount of accidents, DUIs and whatnot. Now, on the flip side, the worst drivers, according to these reports, are folks that operate a Tesla, a Ram, and BMW. Folks that operate those vehicles typically have the most accidents, the most DUIs, and the most speeding tickets, too.

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The documentary will focus on their 2025 reunion tour. It'll be called Don't Look Back in Anger, and that film is hitting theaters early September. 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
1: With an update from WindsorNewsToday.ca, I'm Mark Brown. The music world is mourning the passing of the queen of country music, Dolly Parton. She died today in Nashville at the age of 80. The cause of death was not disclosed, but the performer of classics like Jolene, 9 to 5, and Islands in the Stream canceled the Las Vegas residency in the fall due to health issues. The federal government is fighting fire with fire in the current trade dispute with the Trump administration. Starting September 8th, Canada will impose 15 to 50% tariffs on some 700 American-made products. Ottawa has also announced a $7.5 billion package of tariff relief for businesses. Opposition leader Pierre Poilievre told reporters in Windsor this morning that Canadians deserve to see the deal that was ultimately rejected.
2: There are no national secrets in that text. It's already been shown to the United States administration.
1: He says he spent 2 days in Windsor talking to anxious workers. Windsor and Tecumseh have each received $50,000 from the Rural Ontario Development Program. Tecumseh's Brian Hillman says the town will use its share to develop an economic development strategy.
3: Look at seeking opportunities to broaden the economic base in Tecumseh and look at ways to really open up the dialogue around what are the needs of our economic development investors.
1: Windsor's money will go toward developing a master plan for development around the new Fancy Family Hospital. The Blue Jays host Kansas City tonight. The Tigers face Tampa Bay in Detroit. ESPN reports that the Big Ten has unanimously passed a rule barring players returning from the NFL from playing for one of its schools. Partly cloudy tonight at 17 with fog late. Sunshine tomorrow, windy and 28. A chance of showers or storms tomorrow night, windy and 19. For more on these and other stories, go to WindsorNewsToday.ca.
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Dave Lockbaum hanging out. Some classic Paul McCartney on the way right now. It's Better Than Ezra. This is good.

Well, the other night, Rick Springfield went viral after he performed live in concert and did a mashup of Jesse's Girl, Stacy's Mom, and 8675309. I guess a fan requested that mashup, and he granted their wish. Anyway, this version sounds better. It's Jesse's Girl. It's Cool FM.

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Well, thanks again for making Cool a part of your Tuesday. It is Dave, and that is pretty much it for me. 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Have a great night. Be safe, be good, but keep it locked right here all night. It's Cool FM.

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